0: 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Radio Incontri in Blu, la voce di chi vive il territorio.
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2: Here's the problem, doctor. It's this new album. I wrote a song about a girl. I made her up. It was only a song, but I can't get her out of my mind. And every time I think of her, I picture her with the other guys, never with me. She's driving me nuts, but she's so beautiful.

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I don't care if he's out in California, goes up north, stays put here in Tennessee.

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Hello? 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Sorry.

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I don't care if he's out in California, goes up north, or stays put here in Tennessee.

Dear viewer, welcome. You are about to experience a pioneering project called Zero Volume.

featuring Blue Vertigo immediately offered their support to the entire operation. Every musician will use a machine specifically designed to visualize the individual soundtracks of the song Disco Laberinto. This is the bass drum.